0: This is exactly what we pictured. A beautiful new home and more time to enjoy life.
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Elton John and A Candle in the Wind, a carol just for you. So you are in our thoughts. Let's move right along. The Statler Brothers, Atlanta Blue.

Statler Brothers for you and Atlanta Blue. Carol, I have another piece of music just for you. It is from Susan Boyle, and it's Alleluia.

Roger Whittaker for you and A New World in the Morning. We should follow that with Bobby Gentry and Son of a Preacher Man.

cabin is warm and the snow is deep, and I've got a woman who lies asleep. When she wakes at tomorrow's dawn, she'll find poor critter that a man is.

Freaky Lane for you and the Cry of the Wild Goose. Had some phone calls come in, for which I do thank, the first of which is from Lindsay. Like you'd like to hear something from the Seekers, and you've nominated The Carnival Is Over.

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Your second request comes to you from Johnny Cash.

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0: Okay, Barry Manilow for you and Mandy. Time-wise, it's 11 minutes to 3 o'clock. Time is slipping by so quickly. We're still looking for a particular piece of music, which is important to me. So we'll find it. But in the meantime, let's have something from Waylon Jennings.
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3: 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Or maybe not. Got something you want to say? Well, text us. That's right, Fraser Coast FM now has Text Us. You can now text our presenters directly in the studio. Want to know the number? It's 0468 288 300. So don't hesitate, because there is no need to wait. Have your say right here, right now. 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
4: Well, that's my time up. I'm afraid to say it's 11 minutes to 6 o'clock. Thank you for joining me this afternoon with Gourmet Sounds with Anne Hopwell. I've had a ball. I hope you have too. I should be back here in the morning with Monday Morning Magazine programme. So stay tuned for the rest of the night. There's more music coming your way. Thank you to our sponsors, our associate members, and all our volunteers. I'm leaving you with the Furies, the Red Rose Cafe, the Crystals, He's a Rebel, and the Dave Clark Five, Sweet City Woman. Have a very good evening. Bye for now.

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Oh, there you go. Back from 1982, New Zealand band, The Swingers. We've got Robin Luke coming up with Susie Darling from 1958, then some important little messages.

And that was Barry Manilow. It never rains in Southern California. Well, it could rain here or in Maryborough, but we'll do that once again after the news, that weather report. Now, talking to Tina about Cool Country, so don't forget they've got Jam, which is Jan and Michael as their special guests artists on Sunday. So there'll be lucky door prizes, raffles, sausage sizzle and snacks available. Entry visitors $7, members $5. Everyone is welcome. So you can go to their Facebook, which is Cool Country Social Music Club, or there is a phone number, which is 0418-767-521 for details as well. I've got the Beach Boys, Cotton Fields from 1969 coming up next.